Lakes Region of Laconia. Breathing difficulty, Delta level, 56 Cottonwood Avenue. Lakes Region to Laconia. Breathing difficulty, Delta level, 56 Cottonwood Avenue. Taylor Home Drive, Walker Street, Upright Channel 3, 2007.

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0: 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Emergency response, SIS 13 Ambulance 2. Breathing difficulty, Delta level, 56 Cottonwood Avenue. Lakes Region 2, Laconia. 13 Engine 1 requested to the scene. Emergency response, the SIS 13 Ambulance 2. Breathing difficulty, Delta level, 56 Cottonwood Avenue. Operating Channel 3, 2012.
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Lake Trajan to Guilford, breathing difficulty, Delta level, 112 Gunstock Hill Road. Lake Trajan to Guilford, breathing difficulty, Delta level, 112 Gunstock Hill Road. Morrill Street, Schoolhouse Hill Road, Channel 3, 2052.

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0: 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Runs from Daniel Webster Highway to Foundry Avenue, Channel 3, 2256.
1: Lakes Region 45, ambulance 3 is responding.
0: 45 ambulance 3 responding. In the inn, room 108, 89-year-old male, right-sided weakness and facial droop. Symptom onset approximately 20 minutes ago. He is on blood thinner. Channel 3.

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1: Answering 45 Ambulance 3.
0: 45A3 is under control, preparing 1. Can you call stroke alert into Laconia?
1: Ambulance 3 under control, preparing for Laconia Hospital. Stroke alert, last known well.
0: Last known well was 10:30 p.m. and he's anticoagulated.
1: Ambulance 3, last known well, 22:30, and he is anticoagulated. We'll make notification.

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1: .45 Ambulance 3 at Laconia Hospital.

Lake Trajan to New Hampton. Tree on a wire sparking. Donkin Hill Road, at New Hampshire Route 132 North. Lake Trajan to New Hampton. Tree on a wire sparking. Donkin Hill Road, New Hampshire Route 132 North. 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

0: Lake region, 17C4 is on scene. It's going to be the intersection of New Hampshire 132 and Donkin Hill. Confirming primary down across the roadway at this time. I'll get you a pole number.
1: C4 on scene, intersection of Donkin Hill Road, New Hampshire 132 North, primary is down in the road.

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0: 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Y is yellow.
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0: 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Injury from a fall, Delta level. 303 Old Lake Shore Road, Lakes Region Mobile Home Village. Henderson Road, Innervale Road. 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
1: Hey, you're responding.
0: 8 Ambulance 2 responding. 71-year-old male fell approximately 10 feet with a back injury. Operate channel 3.
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Late treated Meredith EMS, chest pain, trailer level, 53 Wickwood Shores Road. Late treated Meredith EMS, chest pain, trailer level, 53 Wickwood Shores Road. Shamong Road, dead end, upright channel 3, 333.

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Lake Trajan, Laconia. Injury from a fall, Alpha Level. 559 Weirs Boulevard. Lake Trajan, Laconia. Injury from a fall, Alpha Level. 559 Weirs Boulevard. Alexandria Drive, Evergreens Drive, Channel 3, 341.

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0: Lake Surgeon, 13 ambulance 3s on scene, large masonry medical facility. Nothing showing from three sides. Ambulance 3 will be investigating via the main entrance.
1: Ambulance 3 on scene, main entrance, nothing showing, be investigating.
2: Three engine 2 responding. Is there another company responding?
0: 13 engine 1, ladder 1, ambulance 2 responding.
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0: Lake Tregen to Tilton Northfield. Motor vehicle accident. Interstate 93 northbound. Error mile marker 53.4. Lake Tregen to Tilton Northfield. Motor vehicle accident. Interstate 93 northbound. Area mile marker 53.4. Interstate 93 crossover 53.4. Interstate 93 crossover 51.2. Operate channel 5. 512.
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1: Engine 2, 21 ambulance 3 responding. 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Vehicle is leaking fluids. It's on the right-hand side of the road. 911 left the caller on the line with State Police. Operate Channel 5.

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0: Lakes Region of Franklin, difficulty breathing, echo level 51 Damey Drive. Lakes Region of Franklin, difficulty breathing, echo level 51 Damey Drive. 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
1: Northfield Command, out of control. No patients, ambulance to be responding on the second incident.
0: Northfield Command, out of control, no patients, 21 ambulance 3 will be responding to the second incident.

7 ambulance 2 responding. Apartment 22, 63-year-old female. There was a language barrier with the caller. 911 believes that the patient is not breathing. Operational 3.

Lake Region of Alton, injury from a fall, Alpha Level, 128 Alton Shores Road. Lake Region to Alton, injury from a fall, Alpha Level, 128 Alton Shores Road. Wendy Drive, Blueberry Lane, Channel 3, 529.

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1: One ambulance, one responding. 85-year-old female who's fallen. Needs help getting up. She has been on the floor for a few hours. Operate Channel 3.

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Leg extrusion meconia, injury from a fall alpha level, 397 Union Avenue. 13 ambulance 2 is responding. Apartment 4 used the front porch door. A 56-year-old female tripped and fell with a knee injury, still on the floor, approximately 300 pounds. Operational 3.

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0: ambulance one responding.
1: 3 ambulance one responding. A 62-year-old male with cardiac history has chest tightness for several days, labored breathing, and almost passed out. They're going to be located in a blue Nissan Murano. They may actually be closer to Jody Drive than they are Rogers Road. Channel 3.

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0: 3 ambulance on the head up Levitt. I'll head up Brown Hill.
2: Okay.
1: Three, Utility 1 from Lexusia.
0: Good.
1: When I was talking to the caller, she referenced being close to Middle Route. If you were coming from Laconia, she was just after it. And she referenced a sign that said Rockin' Country Store.
0: Received.

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1: 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It's going to be 493 Province Road, 493 Province Road, just after Middle Route.

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Lake Street General Plymouth, breathing problems, Charlie Lovell, 1228 New Hampshire, 175, Woods Apartments in Camden. 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May Street, Winterbrook Road, Channel 3, 710.

0: 18 ambulance one responding.
1: 18 ambulance one responding, apartment 207, 76-year-old male. Difficulty breathing, he has COPD, channel 3.

0: Roger, and 18C2 is on scene in Campton. 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
1: 18C2 on scene, apartment 207.
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1: 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We do have building access code if needed.
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Tenny Mountain Highway, Channel 3, 902.

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1: Intrusion 7 Ambulance 2 responding.
0: 7 Ambulance 2 responding, 3rd floor, room 308. 73-year-old female is a diabetic and a bariatric patient. 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
1: 18 ambulance 1 en route to SMH.
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0: 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Electrician answering 2101.
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1: 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Lakes region 18 ambulance 1's off at SMH.
0: 18 ambulance 1 at SMH, 7 ambulance 2, you're covered.
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0: 7 ambulance 2 and route to Franklin Hospital.
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Lake Station at Danbury, Retone, odor of gas outside the building, 392 Wild Meadow Road in Grafton. Lake Station at Danbury, Retone, odor of gas outside the building, 392 Wild Meadow Road in Grafton, Wentworth Road, French Hill Road, 932.

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0: 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Do you have a better location? 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
1: 19C1 responding. 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

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Lakes Region of Campton Thorne, heart problems, Delta level 506, Perch Pond Road. Ames Road, Mountain Road, Channel 3, 959.

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0: Responding. Yeah, update from the PD on our end. It looks like it's going to be one of the South Road buildings. Not sure which one.
1: 19C1, PD stated South First Building, Second Tower.
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0: Yeah, can you relay at all Samberton companies to stage at the carriage house on Steel Hill Road?
1: All companies responding in Samberton from 19C1, stage at the carriage house on Steel Hill Road. All companies responding in Samberton, stage at the carriage house per 19C1.
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0: From Belknap County, the scene is secure. I was able to confirm with them it's the first tower, so it should be 10 South Road, Unit 44D Delta.
1: Received. 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
0: Yeah, you can show us under control, evaluating.
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Lake Shoshana Meredith EMS breathing problems, Charlie level 160 Meredith Center Road. Corliss Hill Road, Solis Point Road, Channel 3, 1014.

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1: 45 ambulance 3 responding. The basement 4 apartment, 68-year-old male, difficulty breathing, has COPD. Third-party caller, patient does know an ambulance is coming. Channel 3.

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Lake Station Dalton, attention Hampshire Marine Patrol, outside fire in the area of 312 Rattlesnake Island. Lake Station Dalton, attention Hampshire Marine Patrol, outside fire in the area of 312 Rattlesnake Island. 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
1: Lake
0: 45,
1: ambulance 6 on scene.
0: 45, ambulance 6 on scene.
2: AT, what's responding?
3: 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Ambulance 1, 35 ambulance 1, transporting 1, severe.
0: Lake Shishina, Tilton Northfield, Anderson Befall, Charlie Level, 139 Winter Street, New Hampshire Veterans Home. Lake Shishina to Tilton Northfield, Anderson Befall, Charlie Level, 139 Winter Street, New Hampshire Veterans Home. Veteran Drive, Christian, Mountain View Drive to Deer Street, Channel 3, 1037. 18 ambulance, 1 responding. A 16-year-old female in and out of consciousness, not alert, with jaw pain and a history of lockjaw. She did pass out briefly. Located in the first floor hallway, and they're requesting that you park behind the Davis Center, and they'll bring you up the elevator, Channel 3. 35 ambulance, 2 and route to SMH.
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1: 21 ambulance 3 responding. 95-year-old male fallen, struck his head. He is in and out of consciousness. 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
2: One Forestry One responding for the boat. Caller stated two houses to the left from the shoreline of 312, questioning 298. There's a pile of logs on fire. Unsure how big the fire is, but the wind is spreading at channel 5.

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0: We're under control. Bulkhead fire's been knocked down. We'll be overhauling.
1: One by one, under control. Bulk of the fire knocked down. Overhauling. Do you have the correct address?
0: 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I'll get that.

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1: 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He's sitting up on the floor now, approximately 200 pounds,

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0: Lake Station at Danbury with Bristol seizures, Bravo level 976, US Route 4. Lake Station at Danbury with Bristol seizures, Bravo level 976, US Route 4. Old Turnpike Road, Leeds Hill Road, Channel 3, 1147. C2 responding in the driveway. Third party caller, 30-year-old female, unknown if conscious or breathing. The patient was overheating and almost fell, so she went outside, went to the ground and started seizing for 10 minutes. Does have seizure history. There's a dog with her who is friendly. Unknown if she's still seizing, channel 3. 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

0: 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Crystal Lake Road, Elm Street, Channel 5, 1153.
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0: 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Breathing problems, Delta Level 41 Melrose Road. Lake Region of Bridgewater. Breathing problems, Delta Level 41 Melrose Road. Dead end, Channel 3, 1155.
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3: 9, ambulance 1 in service, responding. The caller stated that a tree took a power line down. A vehicle then went into the wires, took the wires even farther down, as well as a power box off from his building. The vehicle has since left. 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

0: 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Two-story wood frame. It's from three sides. 7C4 left command on channel 5. 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

0: Lakeshore Chinook Guildford, person falling off level, 2393 Lakeshore Road, Brookside Crossing. Lakeshore Chinook Guildford, person falling off level, 2393 Lakeshore Road, Brookside Crossing. Springbrook Lane, Rockwood Lane, Channel 3, 1316.
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0: Nate Owens, 2 responding, Unit 37. 75-year-old male lost his balance and fell, landed on his knees, approximately 260 pounds, Channel 3.
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Lake Station of Sandwich. Tree on the wires in the area of Maple Ridge Road. Lake Station of Sandwich. Tree on the wires in the area of Maple Ridge Road. North Sandwich Road, Upper Road, Channel 5, 1324.

0: Lake Station to Laconia, a sick person. 350 Endicott Street North, Lakewood and Pasaukee Motel. Lake Station to Laconia, sick person. 350 Endicott Street North, Lakewood and Pasaukee Motel. Treetop Circle, Hayes Road, Channel 3, 1324.
1: Lakes Region, 45 Ambulance 3 en route, Laconia Hospital.
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4: 20 Engine 2 on scene, 1 ambulance 1 at Huggins Hospital, 18 ambulance 2 responding. Police are on the scene, 61-year-old female with a diabetic emergency, and she's currently crawling on the floor trying to get the police department to enter. Channel 3.

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Lake Region 2, Moulton Borough, Santa Harbor and Sandwich, outside fire, 140 Lakeshore Drive. Bentley Road, Alpine Park Road, Channel 5, 1533.

0: Lake Street and Siliconia, breathing problems, echo level, 25 Baldwin Street. Lake Street and Siliconia, breathing problems, echo level, 25 Baldwin Street, Avery Street, Union Avenue, channel 3, 1534.
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2: 15C2 responding. 15C2, we've taken 3 calls on this. 15C2, 3 calls, 1 call indicating it's approximately 30 to 40 feet in size and spreading, 100 feet away from a house, but there is a stone wall separating the fire from the house, and an additional caller stated that it was split into 2 separate fires. One says it's in the rear of 9 Bentley Road, and the other says it's across the street from 140 Lakeshore Drive. Channel 5.
1: Lake Street, 15 Forest Street 1 responding.
2: 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Multiple calls indicating a 30 to 40 foot in size brush fire. 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

like she's in a Campton, Thornton, and Rumney. Neck injury, Delta level, 2876 Stinson Lake Road in Ellsworth. Like she's in a Campton, Thornton, and Rumney. Neck injury, Delta level, 2876 Stinson Lake Road in Ellsworth. Ranch Road, Stewart Drive, 10-03-1550.

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3: 35 ambulance two responding. Company is responding in Ellsworth. 75-year-old male is not alert. He has whiplash from a previous day. He's dizzy with neck pain, and he is a quadriplegic and wants to be transported to DHMC. Channel 3.
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1: Lake Region from 13 Ambulance 2 responding from Mile Hill Road.
0: 13 Ambulance 2 responding from Mile Hill Road. TCU room 105, 64-year-old male. 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
1: Rescue 3, 45 Ambulance 6 on scene.

Lake Street, Shenandoah-Gilmanton, back injury, Bravo level, 11 High Street. Lake Street, Shenandoah-Gilmanton, back injury, Bravo level, 11 High Street, Province Road, Robinswood Way, Channel 3, 1754.

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1: 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First floor smoke and second floor smoke, channel 5.

0: 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And they said you could continue at your discretion.
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1: 9, Ambulance 1, en route Concord Hospital.

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Lakes Region to Walton, allergic reaction, Charlie Lovell, 152 Sunset Shore Drive. Bonnie Drive, Hazlett Road, upright channel 3, 1854.

0: 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Runs from Frank C. Gilman Highway to a dead end, Channel 3, 1855.
1: One ambulance, one responding, Sunset Shore Drive. 35-year-old female, eyes swelling, hands are itchy, does have a history of allergic reactions. She was attempting to use her EpiPen. Operate Channel 3.

0: 3-2-1, utility one responding for the second ambulance.
1: One utility one responding for the second ambulance. 911 and myself both had a very hard time understanding what the caller was looking for. Operational three.

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0: There's also a flag, the male patient there has throat cancer. 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I do have a key location.
1: Very good, thank you.

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0: Looking at the call history, it looks like you were there October 2nd for a female with AFib. Unknown if that's the same, but that's the most recent call.
1: Received, thank you. We're semi-familiar with the residents.
0: Received.

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1: 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PD's on scene. It's a female who fell. Conscious and alert.

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1: Lake Street Inn, 7 ambulance 1 responding. Correction, 7 ambulance 2.
0: 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Operate channel 3.

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Lake Jayden and Barnstead, injury from a fall, Alpha Level 4, 28 Parade Road. Suncook Valley Road, Parade Circle, Upright Channel 3, 1956.

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1: 6 ambulance, 2 on scene.